0: Greg Allman fans, there's a new way to experience this story on the big screen. And here in Wisconsin, we're getting not one, but two special screenings. I've got all the details for you here in about 13 minutes. I am Ben Scott.
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Greg Allman fans, here's something worth putting on your calendar. It is Ben Scott. The new documentary, Greg Allman, The Music of My Soul, is heading out on a nationwide tour of one-night-only screenings at music venues, complete with concert-quality sound. Some stops will even feature question-and-answer sessions with director James Keach and producer Michael Lehman, who also managed Greg for years. Wisconsin, we've got two dates. December the 8th at Atwood Music Hall in Madison, and then December the 17th at Turner Hall Ballroom in Milwaukee. And even better, $2 from every ticket sold goes to Greg's scholarship funds or local groups supporting live music. Pretty cool event here. You can check out those days. Plus, grab all the details on the events over at GregAllman.com.

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0: Chrissy Hynde of the Pretenders, she's got a bone to pick, and this time it's not with another musician. Wait until you hear what everyday email sign-offs she says she's just not buying. Fill you in on that here in the next few minutes. I am Ben Scott.
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3: Tonight brings partly cloudy skies with a low in the mid-60s. Tomorrow offers a mix of sun and clouds. Highs near 84 with southwest breezes near 10. Tomorrow night stays partly cloudy with lows again in the mid-60s. Winds shifting out of the west near 10. Saturday looks mostly clear with highs near 81. Sunday brings variable cloudiness and another day in the low 80s. Monday, rain develops with roughly half an inch likely, highs near 81.
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It is Ben Scott's and Pretenders front woman Chrissy Hynde is getting people talking over something pretty ordinary, email etiquette. She jumped over on social media asking when everyone started signing emails with hugs, saying she's just not the huggy type and wondering if it's all part of therapy culture or just too much oversharing. She even took a shot at people ending emails with stay safe, but after hearing

Hearing from fans, she softened her stance, joking that maybe everyone does need a hug, and signed her follow-up post with hugs. So that just goes to prove even rock stars can change their tune. But yeah, Chrissy Hynde, you had to have known with what social media has turned into nowadays. You were getting plenty of attacks for that take.

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0: Interviews going on with Phil Collins as he gears up to go into the Rock and Roll Hall of Fame for the second time this year, and he recently recounted a terrifying health crisis that nearly cost him his life. We'll share that with you here in less than 15 minutes. I am Ben Scott.
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in the hospital after a 2023 health crisis brought on by years of alcohol abuse. Colin says his kidneys and other organs were shutting down, and his family was even discussing whether to keep him on life support. Thankfully, he pulled through and says he hasn't had a drink since. He also admitted he'd still love to find love again, but isn't sure it'll happen because he doesn't get out much. And if you followed the career of Phil Collins, some of those times he found love cost him quite a bit of money in alimony, if you know what I mean. So here's hoping Phil Collins just has a great time as he gets inducted into the Rock and Roll Hall of Fame here for a second time at the tail end of this year, and good health to him moving forward.

Thank you for spending time with us. We always appreciate that. Cyan Ben Scotts and Phil Collins sharing one of the most personal stories of his life. In a new interview, the 75-year-old revealed he spent 7 months

Yes, this is the place that plays a lavish amount of Zeppelin, Floyd, Hendrix, Petty, and dozens more. 93.9 and 101.3.

0: Our Wisconsin State Fair is celebrating 175 years, and they've got a giant new Ferris wheel, award-worthy food, and the return of a favorite tradition. All those details on the way. It is Ben Scott's.
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2: Tonight brings partly cloudy skies with a low in the mid-60s. Tomorrow offers a mix of sun and clouds, highs near 84 with southwest breezes near 10. Tomorrow night stays partly cloudy with lows again in the mid-60s, winds shifting out of the west near 10. Saturday looks mostly clear with highs near 81. Sunday brings variable cloudiness and another day in the low 80s. Monday, rain develops with roughly half an inch likely, highs near 81.
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Ben Scott's with you, and the Wisconsin State Fair is back, and it's a big one, celebrating 175 years here in 2026, and one of the biggest attractions this year is the new America 250 wheel. It stands 230 feet tall with views stretching up to 14 miles, and even better, rides are free. Food is, of course, a huge part of the fun, and Wisconsin-inspired vendor Badger Bites is once again in the running for a Sporkies and Drinkies Award with its deep-fried horacha balls. After last year's fair ended a day early because of historic flooding, organizers are looking forward to sunny opening weekend and the return of the State Fair Parade on August 11th. 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Cream Puffs, of course, a big part of the State Fair, and the musical acts as well. So it's going to be a lot of fun this year. So hopefully I see you out at the Wisconsin State Fair this year.

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0: As we all are counting down to the start, the return of football, I should say, Badger Hoops, they have dropped their non-conference schedule. We'll take a look at that here in about 12 minutes. It is Ben Scott.
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Ben Scott's with you, and as summer continues to roll on, Badger Hoops not too far away. And they have dropped their non-conference schedule, and there's some pretty good games on the upcoming calendar. If you have not seen that, Zabunky will open the regular season at home in early November before heading to the Bahama Mar Invitational in the Bahamas. December is where things really get good. The Badgers and Golden Eagles of Marquette, they will renew that rivalry at the Fiserv Forum, followed by road games at Villanova and Auburn. Those three games really could go a long way as well in shaping the Badgers' NCAA tournament resume before Big Ten play gets underway, which, as we know, just everyone in the Big Ten just beats up on each other all season long. So, as summer continues to just disappear on us and the countdown to football is on, don't forget Badger basketball is not too far away either.

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0: Back at training camp, Micah Parsons isn't putting a date yet on when he'll be back, but he does say, wonder how good he'll be when he is. We'll hear from the star pass rusher here in roughly 15 minutes. I am Ben Scott.
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0: highs near 83 and lows in the upper 60s. Heading into Monday, rain becomes increasingly likely, with about half an inch possible and highs holding in the low 80s.
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Ben Scott's with you, and Micah Parsons isn't putting a date on his return from ACL and meniscus surgery, but is saying there's a real chance he could be back by week six when the Packers host his former team, the Dallas Cowboys, under the lights at mighty Lambeau Field. Parsons says his rehab has been more involved than Tucker Kraft's because of the meniscus injury, but he's attacking it with one goal, to come back even better than before. And if you're wondering if he'll be the same player, Parsons says the only question should be,

just how good he'll be when he returns. You got to love hearing that, don't you? As a Packer fan, gets you excited for the return of Micah Parsons and just excited in general for some Packer football. Wow. So it's just crazy how quickly summer's flying by and how soon football is going to be.

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I don't know about your area of Wisconsin where you live, but where I live here in southern Wisconsin, e-bikes seem to be all the rage for kids. And we've got some advice here from a group of Wisconsin doctors about what's sending more kids to the ER with serious injuries from those bikes. We'll discuss in about 15 minutes.

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Tonight brings partly cloudy skies with lows in the mid-60s. Tomorrow, expect a few passing clouds and highs near 84. Then partly cloudy skies return tomorrow night with lows again in the mid-60s. Saturday looks mostly sunny with temperatures in the low 80s. Sunday brings a few clouds, highs near 83, and lows in the upper 60s. Heading into Monday, rain becomes increasingly likely, with about half an inch possible and highs holding in the low 80s.

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0: We start off partly cloudy early, lows in the mid-60s. Today stays partly cloudy, highs climbing into the mid-80s. Tonight brings a chance of a thunderstorm, lows holding in the mid-60s. Tomorrow looks better, more sun than clouds, high in the low 80s. Rain becomes possible heading into Sunday, highs near 82, lows in the upper 60s. Then Monday, plan on rain, close to an inch likely, highs in the low 80s, lows around the mid 60s.
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2: Rumors spreading round in that Texas town. About the shack outside the games. And you know what I'm talking about. 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

0: We start off partly cloudy early, lows in the mid-60s. Today stays partly cloudy, highs climbing into the mid-80s. Tonight brings a chance of a thunderstorm, lows holding in the mid-60s. Tomorrow looks better, more sun than clouds, high in the low 80s. Rain becomes possible heading into Sunday, highs near 82, lows in the upper 60s. Then Monday, plan on rain, close to an inch likely, highs in the low 80s, lows around the mid 60s.
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0: We start off partly cloudy early, lows in the mid-60s. Today stays partly cloudy, highs climbing into the mid-80s. Tonight brings a chance of a thunderstorm, lows holding in the mid-60s. Tomorrow looks better, more sun than clouds, high in the low 80s. Rain becomes possible heading into Sunday, highs near 82, lows in the upper 60s. Then Monday, plan on rain, close to an inch likely, highs in the low 80s, lows around the mid 60s.
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0: We start off partly cloudy early, lows in the mid-60s. Today stays partly cloudy, highs climbing into the mid-80s. Tonight brings a chance of a thunderstorm, lows holding in the mid-60s. Tomorrow looks better, more sun than clouds, high in the low 80s. Rain becomes possible heading into Sunday, highs near 82, lows in the upper 60s. Then Monday, plan on rain, close to an inch likely, highs in the low 80s, lows around the mid 60s.
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0: We start off partly cloudy early, lows in the mid-60s. Today stays partly cloudy, highs climbing into the mid-80s. Tonight brings a chance of a thunderstorm, lows holding in the mid-60s. Tomorrow looks better, more sun than clouds, high in the low 80s. Rain becomes possible heading into Sunday, highs near 82, lows in the upper 60s. Then Monday, plan on rain, close to an inch likely, highs in the low 80s, lows around the mid 60s.
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0: Soundgarden on WRYU. We rock you. Friday morning, here we go with a beautiful day. Weather Watch 12 says partly sunny. High 85 today. Winds out of the southwest at 5 to 10. Slight chance for showers and thunderstorms tonight. Low 65. Looking nice tomorrow. Sunny, high of 80. Sunday, partly sunny. There is a chance for showers. Maybe a thunderstorm on Sunday. High 82. WRYU. We rock you.
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I've been walking all day. She said that don't confront me, long as I get my money next Friday. 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

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I said, I know. Everybody funny.

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We rock you. Early morning temperatures feeling pretty good. Got some fog and mist in the area. 67 degrees now in West Bend. 65 in Hartford. Key Wascom waking up to 66. 65 degrees in Port Washington. Menominee Falls at 68. Cedarburg has 68. It's 72 in Milwaukee at WRYU. 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

0: WRYU, we rock you. Well, here we go with Friday morning. Going to be a very nice day today. Partly sunny, high 85. Winds out of the southwest at 5 to 10. Slight chance for showers and thunderstorms tonight. Partly cloudy, low 65. Looking good tomorrow. Sunshine, high of 80. Sunday, sun clouds. There's a chance for showers. High 82. Yeah, we could use some rain. WRYU, we rock you.
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WYU getting the let out, Led Zeppelin. Brewers win yesterday. Yeah, Brew Crew beat the Pirates at American Family Field 5-2. Nice going, guys. They've won three in a row. Dustin May, the winning pitcher. Brewers are ready to host the Minnesota Twins this weekend. Series starts tonight at American Family Field.

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It's timeless. 93.9 and 101.3 WRYU. The Rockin' Bass Classic Rock.

Talking Heads on WRYU. We rock you. Great video for that song, Burning Down the House. Well, breakfast time. I'm enjoying a big mug of coffee, and for the first time ever, my wife picked up some Praline coffee creamer. I love it. Have you ever had that before? Praline coffee creamer? Give it a try. WRYU. We

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6: Today, look for variable cloudiness with highs near 84 and southwest winds at 10. Tonight brings a chance of a stray thunderstorm with lows near 66. Tomorrow, expect a few clouds and highs near 81. Then mostly clear skies tomorrow night with lows near 60. Sunday will bring scattered showers, with highs again in the low 80s. Rain looks likely on Monday, with about an inch of accumulation possible, highs near 80 and overnight lows in the mid-60s.
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We Rock You. The Power Up Tour heads into San Francisco this weekend. Weather Watch 12 says we're going to have a nice day today. Partly sunny, high of 82. Chance for showers tonight, low 65, and sunshine 80 tomorrow. Sunday, partly sunny. There is a chance for rain on Sunday, 82. 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

Hart on WRYU. We rock you. Big night tonight up in Green Bay. It's Packers family night. Yeah. Lambeau Field opens at 5:30, and the show starts tonight, 7 p.m. It's going to be on TV as well. So Green Bay Packers family night.

0: REO Speedwagon on WRYU. We rock you. Well, it's here, the 175th Wisconsin State Fair. Opening day was yesterday. I'm going to hit the fair this weekend. Looking forward to trying some of that new drinks and grub. So maybe I'll see you at the fair this weekend.
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0: Today, look for variable cloudiness with highs near 84 and southwest winds at 10. Tonight brings a chance of a stray thunderstorm with lows near 66. Tomorrow, expect a few clouds and highs near 81. Then mostly clear skies tomorrow night with lows near 60. Sunday will bring scattered showers, with highs again in the low 80s. Rain looks likely on Monday, with about an inch of accumulation possible, highs near 80 and overnight lows in the mid-60s.
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Rolling Stones on WRYU. We rock you. Well, coming in November on Amazon, a new John Madden movie called Madden. That's right. It stars Nicolas Cage as John Madden, and it's centered on Madden coaching the Oakland Raiders to a Super Bowl victory back in 1977. Pretty interesting.

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0: WRYU, always rockin', 93.9 Cedarburg and 101.3 West Bend. I'm Bill Mitchell. Here we go with Friday morning. Going to be a nice day today. Partly sunny, high 85. Winds out of the southwest at 5 to 10. Partly cloudy tonight. There is a chance for showers. We could use some rain, low 65. Sunshine, high 80 tomorrow. Sunday, sun, clouds, chance for showers, high 85 on Sunday. WRYU, we rock you.
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1: Today, look for variable cloudiness with highs near 84 and southwest winds at 10. Tonight brings a chance of a stray thunderstorm with lows near 66. Tomorrow, expect a few clouds and highs near 81. Then mostly clear skies tomorrow night with lows near 60. Sunday will bring scattered showers, with highs again in the low 80s. Rain looks likely on Monday, with about an inch of accumulation possible, highs near 80 and overnight lows in the mid-60s.
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News of the offbeat. Let's go to Italy. And a waste collection company last week came to the assistance of a resident who mistakenly threw away a lottery ticket worth $1.15 million. Boy, that's a big mistake. But the trash company combed through the trash, and they found the ticket. Everybody's happy. 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

I woke last night to the sound of thunder. How far off, I sat and wondered. Started humming a song from 1962.

Bob Seger on WRYU. We rock you. WeatherWatch 12 says we've got a nice day today. Partly sunny. High 85. Winds out of the southwest at 5 to 10. Showers are possible tonight. Low 65. Sunny and dry tomorrow. 81. Sunday partly sunny. There is a chance for showers and thunderstorms on Sunday. High 83.

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Ozzy Osbourne on WRYU. We rock you. Well, a very successful day yesterday in Chicago. The Chicago Duck Derby raised $700,000 for Special Olympics. Wow, impressive. 90,000 rubber ducks dumped into the Chicago River. So you got a duck in the race. $700,000 raised for Special Olympics in Chicago. WRYU. We rock you.

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1: 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Of course, huge fireworks show afterwards, and it's going to be on TV. 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
1: In baseball, it wasn't easy at Fenway, but the Red Sox pulled it off.
2: The pitch is
3: swung on and lined to the center field. Base hit. Sogard runs third. This team is unstoppable. Durbin the hero. 12-11. Red Sox win it in 13.
1: You heard it on the Red Sox radio network. It took 13 innings, but they defeated the White Sox. The Braves also have won 8 in a row. They cruise past the Marlins 11-3 to complete the 3-game sweep. In the NFL, at the Hall of Fame preseason game, the Panthers took down the Cardinals 33-30 thanks to their rookie quarterback, Haynes King, who scored the rushing touchdown as time expired. He also threw for 180 yards and 2 touchdowns. And in the WNBA, Chelsea Gray hit the game-winning 3 as the Aces defeated the Fever 86-84 in overtime.
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5: Today, look for variable cloudiness with highs near 84 and southwest winds at 10. Tonight brings a chance of a stray thunderstorm with lows near 66. Tomorrow, expect a few clouds and highs near 81. Then mostly clear skies tomorrow night with lows near 60. Sunday will bring scattered showers, with highs again in the low 80s. Rain looks likely on Monday, with about an inch of accumulation possible, highs near 80 and overnight lows in the mid-60s.
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on WRYU Rerun. I'm Bill Mitchell. Time for me to go. Thanks for tuning in. Have a fantastic day. Enjoy your weekend. I'll see you back here tomorrow morning. Van McNeil next with more rock on WRYU.

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But God!

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Led Zeppelin. It's 93.9 Cedarburg. 101.3 West Bend. It's WRYU. Good morning. Van McNeil. Friday, August 7th. For real? It's Friday? How? There's no way. I swear it was just Monday. All right, and summer is back, huh? The heat, humidity, here we go. Of course, it's perfect state.

0: State Fair weather. It always gets hot and humid around State Fair and Green Bay Packers football. It's family night tonight. Let's go. Sunshine and pushing 80 degrees right now at WRYU. A little bit of a wind gust out there, about 10 miles per hour. Yeah, it makes it feel not so hot. More great classic rock. Oh, we're keeping it hot, baby. Dire Straits, Elton John, Head East. What does that mean? It's WRYU. We rock you. Be right back.
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Quite Right on WRYU. Sure, I'm here in the studio, but my head is in West Ellis. The cream puffs. The cows. The carnival rides. Which, by the way, the older you get, the more fun it gets with the carnival rides. I rode that Thor's hammer. Oh, boy. More in a moment. It's WRYU. ZZ Top.

0: Twain on WRYU. Van McNeil, crazy little thing called the Wisconsin State Fair. Through August 16th, next Sunday in West Dallas. All right, when I was a kid, I used to, you know, get the wristband. We'd go all day on the carnival rides. I was there with the state inspectors before the fair opened, and they were like, Van, hey, you want to be one of our guinea pigs and ride the new ride? Thor's Hammer. It's a 360-degree, full rotation. It's about 100 feet tall. So you're spinning while you're spinning. Let me tell you, I felt a certain kind of way after. I came out of that different. Can't handle the carnival rides like I used to. Wisconsin State Fair, giddy up. Remember. Oh, they lost the keys. Yeah, one of my reporter friends there lost their keys. remember, no left turns. No left turns in West Dallas for the next couple of weeks. Rush ahead. Eagles, Journey, Weather Watch 12. It's WRYU. We rock you.
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0: on the Red Sox Radio Network. It took 13 innings, but they defeated the White Sox. The Braves also have won 8 in a row. They cruise past the Marlins 11-3 to complete the 3-game sweep. In the NFL, at the Hall of Fame preseason game, the Panthers took down the Cardinals 33-30 thanks to their rookie quarterback, Haynes King, who scored the rushing touchdown as time expired. He also threw for 180 yards and 2 touchdowns. And in the WNBA, Chelsea Gray hit the game-winning 3 as the Aces defeated the Fever 86-84 in overtime.
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2: Expect sun with some clouds through midday, highs in the mid-80s, southwest winds around 10. Overnight, we can't rule out a thunderstorm. Lows near 66, west winds near 10. Skies clear out tomorrow with highs near 80, staying mostly clear that night as lows dip into the low 60s. Sunday brings a chance for rain, similar highs in the low 80s. Monday, rain looks likely with close to an inch of accumulation, highs near 80.
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Yeah, just what we need, a little bit of summer. You know, we're just a couple of weeks away from back to school. Get out there and enjoy. Lower 80s and sunshine. It's WRYU. I'm Bob Seger.

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We're talking about State Fair, of course. No left turns. It's going to be bonkers. They're busy. The triathlon in Milwaukee. Brewers are in town. Let's go, crew. 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

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Van McNeil. Was the movie Happy Gilmore, or maybe it was Billy Madison? I think it was Billy Madison, where Adam Sandler had to go through all of the grades again. And at one point in the movie, the adult man-child, that is Adam Sandler, grabs another child by the cheeks, and he goes, you know, whatever you do, just stay a child. Hang on to your life forever. Never grow up. Never grow up, really. I mean, you got to stay curious. But what I'm saying, I'm grabbing you by the head, the shoulders, and talking to you. You got to get out there, and you got to enjoy summer before we are back to school, because it's just a couple of weeks away. Get out there. Get to summer. We got beautiful weather today. It looks like tomorrow is going to be even more awesome.

0: 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I think they have the proper terminology and proper grammar coming up. Poison ahead. April Wine, Dio in just a couple of minutes. 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
5: swung and lined into center field. 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Sogard runs third. This team is unstoppable. Durbin the hero. 12-11. 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
3: You heard it on the Red Sox radio network. It took 13 innings, but they defeated the White Sox. The Braves also have won 8 in a row. They cruise past the Marlins 11-3 to complete the 3-game sweep. In the NFL, at the Hall of Fame preseason game, the Panthers took down the Cardinals 33-30 thanks to their rookie quarterback, Haynes King, who scored the rushing touchdown as time expired. He also threw for 180 yards and 2 touchdowns. And in the WNBA, Chelsea Gray hit the game-winning 3 as the Aces defeated the Fever 86-84 in overtime.
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0: Expect sun with some clouds through midday, highs in the mid-80s, southwest winds around 10. Overnight, we can't rule out a thunderstorm, lows near 66, west winds near 10. Skies clear out tomorrow with highs near 80, staying mostly clear that night as lows dip into the low 60s. Sunday brings a chance for rain, similar highs in the low 80s. Monday, rain looks likely with close to an inch of accumulation, highs near 80.
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0: Oh my goodness, they have a brand new pinball machine. What? Finally, Bon Jovi, 93.9 Cedarburg, 101.3 West Bend. This is WRYU, Van McNeil. Speaking of pinball, Wisconsin State Fair, you know what I miss? When I was a kid, and probably when you were too, remember they used to have these little tents with pinball and video games? Where did those go? I used to love they'd have the latest pinball machines and video games. You'd take a break from the fair craziness and, you know, just tone in. It'd be a lot of fun. Anyway, over this past weekend, there was a pinball show. I think it was Atlanta. Was it Southern Fried Gaming Convention or something like that? They unveiled a brand new Bon Jovi pinball machine. So coming soon to an arcade near you. Ooh, we can only hope. Maybe John would come to town when he's done out there in Madison Square Garden. Let's go, Mr. Bon Jovio. Police ahead, BTO, Bachman Turner, Overdrive, GNR, Guns N' Roses coming up. WRYU, we rock you.
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0: 93.9 Cedarbrook, 101.3 West Bend. That's Elton John on WRYU. Van McNeil. Let's see, tonight, Wisconsin State Fair takes you back to the old school. The hip-hop scene of the early aughts. No, not the early 1900s. Early 2000s. They didn't have the hippity-hop music back in the 1900s. I mean, the late 1900s. Anyway, Nelly is there tonight. Tomorrow, Bailey Zimmerman, country superstar. And then Sunday, Winona Judd and Melissa Etheridge. CEO Sherry Black, if you're going to the fair.
1: So we have everything listed on our website. As we all know, the I-94 construction is a little bit of a challenge. Also, the Brewers are in town this weekend, so you certainly want to plan ahead. But we also want to remind everybody that there are only right-hand turns into the fair park. So if you are choosing one of the gates, you might have to go around one more time because you can't kind of pedal back. Uh-huh. But definitely plan ahead and make sure that you're looking at those updates on our website, WIC.
0: Fair.com. That's right. The Brewers are in town, too. Some deep-fried Twinkies. Let's go. Brewers Twins, huh? Oh, man. More great classic rock is coming up in just 90 seconds. The Stones, Emerson, Lake & Palmer, Bruce Springsteen, Weather Watch 12. It's WRYU. We rock you.
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0: Expect sun with some clouds through midday, highs in the mid-80s, southwest winds around 10. Overnight, we can't rule out a thunderstorm, lows near 66, west winds near 10. Skies clear out tomorrow with highs near 80, staying mostly clear that night as lows dip into the low 60s. Sunday brings a chance for rain, similar highs in the low 80s. Monday, rain looks likely with close to an inch of accumulation, highs near 80.
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You see, I told you there was once a time where rock and roll and hip-hop co-mingled, and now more than ever. 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Oh my goodness. Green Bay Packers football is back. Are you going to family night tonight? Should be a beautiful night for the fireworks, too. Let's go, Packers. WRYU. 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

Rush on WRYU. Lots going on this weekend. Of course, Wisconsin State Fair. Shout out to the triathletes, the triathlon along the beautiful Lake Michigan shoreline. Got the cash bash going on around here, Regner Park. And West Bend, the geocaching capital of the world. Through tomorrow, the cash bash. It's WRYU. We rock you with the fix.

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0: 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That's Billy Squire on WRYU. Van Neal. All right, thanks for hanging out and listening. Maybe we'll see you at the State Fair this weekend. Be sure to stop by the stable and say hello. No, I don't have a horse. I'm not showing anything. I don't have any cows or sheep or none of that. But they have a nice little patch of hay there for me, just in case I want to take a nap. Happy Wisconsin State Fair. Nothing but the best accommodations. I mean, a patch of hay. Sometimes that'll do the trick. A little 20 minutes news, you're good. Back up and going again. More great classic rock to get you to State Fair, whatever you're getting into this weekend. Maybe you're doing the geocaching thing. Are you a triathlete? Man, it's the running, the swimming, and the biking. Oh, my goodness. We'll check the forecast for you, too. Hopefully it's not too humid. Sounds like this weekend's going to be pretty good. AC/DC's ahead. The Knack, Judas Priest, Dylan standing by to get us into the weekend next. It's WRYU. We rock you.
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5: Expect sun with some clouds through midday, highs in the mid-80s, southwest winds around 10. Overnight, we can't rule out a thunderstorm. Lows near 66, west winds near 10. Skies clear out tomorrow with highs near 80, staying mostly clear that night as lows dip into the low 60s. Sunday brings a chance for rain, similar highs in the low 80s. Monday, rain looks likely with close to an inch of accumulation, highs near 80.
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0: 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We rock you. This coming Wednesday, August 12th, Hartford's National Night Out. That's when they are going to do theirs between 5 and 8 p.m. Journey in just a moment. Pat Benatar coming up and some Clapton.
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Hey, sexy, happy Friday. I appreciate you choosing to listen to us. I'm Dylan. You're not feeling sexy today? Are you sure? We can talk more about that later. Big deal today. It is International Beer Day, so we're going to talk quite a bit about beer because it is one of my all-time favorite things in the entire world. We'll also talk about Chris Stapleton. Do you know who that is? That's a country artist, but he joined Guns N' Roses on stage, so we'll talk about him.

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0: country artist Chris Stapleton. Are you a fan of him? Thanks for listening. I'm Dylan. I'm bringing him up today because Guns N' Roses brought Chris Stapleton out on stage during the Toronto show, and they performed Knocking on Heaven's Door together. It is incredible. And Chris Stapleton, you know, despite being a country artist, is a big lover of rock. I mean, he's covered a lot of Chris Cornell songs. The Audioslave song, I Am the Highway, he does a killer cover of that.
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1: Expect sun with some clouds through midday, highs in the mid-80s, southwest winds around 10. Overnight, we can't rule out a thunderstorm, lows near 66, west winds near 10. Skies clear out tomorrow with highs near 80, staying mostly clear that night as lows dip into the low 60s. Sunday brings a chance for rain, similar highs in the low 80s. Monday, rain looks likely with close to an inch of accumulation, highs near 80.
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I bet you're a good driver. What I have in front of me is a list of the worst cities to drive in America. There is no city in Wisconsin on this list, and Phoenix is not number one anymore. We're going to talk more about this in just a couple of minutes.

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0: Have you ever gone on vacation and you finally get back home and you think, I'm so glad I don't have to drive on those roads every day. Those drivers are crazy. So the worst cities in America to drive in, Waterbury, Connecticut is number one on the list. And then Memphis, Tennessee, Baton Rouge, Louisiana, North Charleston, South Carolina, Odessa, Texas, Knoxville, Tennessee, also on this list. So Tennessee, should you ever have to head in that direction? Careful, easy does it. They've got two cities on the list.
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We rock you, WRYU. I'm Dylan. I appreciate you listening. I love this job. I get to work with some really talented guys. So start your day weekdays with Bill and then Van. It's nobody like Van. Van is on in the middle of the day. You and I talk in the afternoon. And then at night, after 7, you can spend some time with Ben.

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0: Cheers. Today is International Beer Day. We're going to talk quite a bit about this today, probably more than we should, but it's beer. I mean, I can talk for hours about two things, beer and rock and roll. So today being International Beer Day, drinking a lot of beer gives you a beer belly? No, it's a combination of too many calories in general and then sitting too much. Don't blame the beer on the belly. We just need to get up and move a little bit more or drink less beer. So we just need to get up and move more.
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1: Today we're looking at partly cloudy skies with highs near 83 and southwest winds around 10. Clouds build in overnight with lows falling back to 67. Tomorrow turns mostly clear, highs again in the low 80s, and clear skies continue tomorrow night with lows near 63. Sunday brings a chance of rain, with temperatures holding in the low 80s, and Monday looks unsettled too, with occasional showers, around half an inch likely, and highs near 81.
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There's been some debate over the last few months. Does Motley Crue play to backing tracks? Well, Nikki Sixx of the Crue says, yeah, they do indeed use backing tracks, but only for things that they can't do themselves. Saxophone, orchestra sounds, that type of thing. He said they do play live 100%. Here's how I feel as a fan. I don't care. If I'm going to go see the Crue, I want to listen to Looks That Kill, and I want to hear Home Sweet Home. Backing tracks, no backing tracks, it doesn't matter to me.

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Did you get your 10,000 steps in yet today? Are you the type of person that gets in all those steps and then tells everybody about it? Sorry. You need to walk 10,000 steps a day. And then, I think it was last year, I read an article that said, no, it's only 6,000. Well, today, they're saying we need to get 7,000 steps in daily. If we do that, it is linked to a 47% lower risk of early death, 38% lower risk of dementia, and 25% lower risk of cardiovascular disease. All right. And I'm Dylan. Sometimes I find it hard to get all my steps in only because I sit. Do you have one of the jobs where you sit? Yeah, me too. Me too.

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WRYU.

0: Cheers. Today is International Beer Day. You're thinking, Dylan, you already talked about this, but I told you we were going to talk about it more. So here we are. Draft beer gives you a hangover. True or false? No. Drinking an excessive amount of alcohol, no matter what type, will cause a hangover. Now, I'm a former bartender and have bartended on and off my whole adult life. Have you ever experienced dads after a night of drinking or the poops? That is most likely tied to that draft beer glass not being cleaned properly. If the bar does not clean it properly and there's soap left in it, yeah, that's going to cause the poops.
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1: Today we're looking at partly cloudy skies with highs near 83 and southwest winds around 10. Clouds build in overnight with lows falling back to 67. Tomorrow turns mostly clear, highs again in the low 80s, and clear skies continue tomorrow night with lows near 63. Sunday brings a chance of rain, with temperatures holding in the low 80s, and Monday looks unsettled too, with occasional showers, around half an inch likely, and highs near 81.
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Doobie Brothers coming up. We'll do some Def Leppard and Joan Jett.

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The Wilson sisters have finished recording yet another new album for us. Yeah, Heart going to give us a new album. I do not see a title. I don't see a release date yet, but it's been a decade. The last new music they gave us was 2016, and the name of that album was Beautifully Broken.

We'd like you to become a charter member of WRYU. 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

This headline just struck me funny. 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Oh, you don't say. Did you go to work for free today? No, I mean, it's not possible. We all need to get paid for whatever it is we do. But there's a little bit more to the story. That was just the headline. So we'll discuss it more in a couple of minutes.

0: Okay, so the headline is Morgan Freeman isn't above taking a role for money, which I'm Dylan. That just struck me funny. Did you go to work for free today? I know. None of us can afford to work for free. So here's the whole quote. If somebody offers you a job, it's very nice if they're offering you also an exciting script. But in reality, two or three things come into play here. What are they paying you? If they're going to pay you enough, then you can overlook some of the glitches in the script that happen to be there. Sometimes you can mention things in the script that don't quite work out for you, and by and large, it gets worked out. But he says sometimes it doesn't. You were hired for a job. If you don't want to do the job, don't be a turd about it. Yeah. Thanks, Morgan Freeman.
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3: This evening, skies stay mostly cloudy with a low near 70. Tomorrow, skies clear out with highs in the low 80s. Then tomorrow night turns nearly clear, lows dropping to the low 60s. Sunday, some showers look possible with temps again in the low 80s. And Monday should bring a good chance of rain, around half an inch of accumulation, with highs near 81 and overnight lows in the mid 60s.
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I appreciate you listening. 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

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We rock you.

And again, cheers to International Beer Day today. I know we've talked about this a lot, but I love beer. So one more time, I got one more thing for you. Beer before liquor, never been sicker. Is that true? Well, from a scientific perspective, alcohol is alcohol. Different drinks might cause you to have worse hangovers compared to others because of certain molecules in the liquor, like sweet drinks. I never even liked that stuff in my 20s. They don't agree with me. Alcohol is alcohol. Beer before liquor, it's just the volume of alcohol that you're putting

0: It's just the volume of alcohol that you're putting in your body.
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Fighters dropped a brand new album today out of nowhere, really, just out of nowhere. So it's a live EP. It's got like six tracks on it. There's some songs from their latest album release, which was called Your Favorite Toy. And then there's some older tracks on there as well. Something you could look into this weekend.

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The Beatles, Stones, Zeppelin. They paved the way for AC/DC and Van Halen. 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

0: Madden 27. The soundtrack is incredible. Metallica, Ozzy, Styx, The Who, The White Stripes. The list goes on and on. So the game will be released August 13th. And that's about as much as I can talk about video games. I've never really played, so I don't know anything about it. But that's a cool soundtrack.
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3: This evening, skies stay mostly cloudy with a low near 70. Tomorrow, skies clear out with highs in the low 80s. Then tomorrow night turns nearly clear, lows dropping to the low 60s. Sunday, some showers look possible with temps again in the low 80s. And Monday should bring a good chance of rain, around half an inch of accumulation, with highs near 81 and overnight lows in the mid 60s.
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